what happened. This door that wouldn't close is locked and the inventor has begun to repair it. The dwarf is lonely, the fairy child explains. The people dream of colored pictures, but they don't bother to treat the sound.

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is but a finite glimpse into the mind of Sheba. 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Others climb heights so as not to feel inferior. In the cover of night, strike fear in ya. There's no secret, they botched the criteria. From Crimea to Syria, mass hysteria, as I turn a blind eye to the mirror. Down with barriers, the marriage now imprisonment. 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

without putting me down. 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

Delta. 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And my love don't mean a thing.

Orchestrated chamber pot, soap dish shaped like alligator, tit for tat, you tell my twat, pitter pat, to smell you later, for a lack of evidently skater, chaser, tater tot, mail the rebate and then wait, but for how long I forgot, 24 or 25 or 26, man, I don't know, either way, an alligator helped me to feel less alone, through sophomoric awkwardness, broken mirror, damaged goods, the eternal questions, would I, oh fuck yeah, I woulda, coulda, shoulda done it, almost did, but was too scared, critically conditioning, tits and ass and hips and hair pieced together, rooty tooty, cutie poo, the tiny one. Inner baggage carries on external manifestation. All your friends are drinking beer, all your friends are making out, all your friends are smoking shit and finger ringing going down. T-shirt says I'm high on life, climb and climb the tallest tree. Software answer.

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3: But I think in this instance, I would have to be out of my mind not to recommend that you be sent to the asylum for the criminally insane at Matawan.

dedicate this record right here to my main man, Johnny Cash, a real American gangster. I got my nephew Whitey Ford on the guitar, Young Trev on the drums, Grand Ole Opry, here we come.

Hey, attention, attention. If you look to seat number 4, table 3, that's my ex right there. I'm finna sing to it.

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The stuff I got to bust your brains out, baby, it'll make you lose your mind.

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Now I give my baby 99 degrees. She jumped up and